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0: Correct.

Yeah, this Wyclef from the Fugees, and I'm a play, of course, is a tune from an idol of mine's. And what we're gonna do is we're gonna play our version, the Fugee version, called No Woman, No Cry. That's me singing it. And this is a special dedication to Bob Marley. This has been the Fugees on Tune Funk. Check it out, No Woman, No Cry, Wyclef, peace.